Consider when God speaks to Sarah at 90 years old and tells her she's about to give birth to a baby, she laughs. But God responds and says, is anything too hard for me? And some of y'all have situations that look like they can't be fixed. But you have to understand that when I am is in the picture, anything is possible. I need you to look at somebody and say, anything is possible. So God says, no matter what it looks like,

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2: Radio. Amen. Amen. Amen. Amen. Amen. Amen. Amen. Amen. Amen. Amen. Amen. Amen. Amen. Amen. Amen. Amen. Amen. Amen. Amen. Amen. Amen. Amen. Amen. Amen. Amen. Amen. Amen. Amen. Amen. Amen. Amen. Amen. Amen. Amen. Amen. Amen. Amen. Amen. Amen. Amen. Amen. Amen. Amen. Amen. Amen. Amen. Amen. Amen. Amen. Amen. Amen. Amen. Amen. Amen. Amen. Amen. Amen. Amen. Amen. Amen. Amen. Amen. Amen. Amen. Amen. Amen. Amen. Amen. Amen. Amen. Amen. Amen. Amen. Amen. Amen. Amen. Amen. Amen. Amen. Amen. Amen. Amen. Amen. Amen. Amen. Amen. Amen. Amen. Amen. Amen. Amen. Amen. Amen. 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

markets. 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The remains of the saints' bones are scattered and mixed up all over Mother Earth. Some were mercilessly dissected by the swords of rapacious and ruthless warriors.

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Will the bones live? Are all these heroes forgotten? Will the bones live?

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Will these bones live? Asked God. Prophesy over these bones, O you son of man, prophesy. Prophesy over the dry bones, God commanded. When he spoke with the authority of heaven, there was great noise, the rattling and clatterings of dry bones with alacrity and celerity, but with great civility and preciseness, joining one to another. Oh yes, he stood there, Ezekiel, perplexed, baffled and stunned, beholding the greatest biological and astrological race of bones, rushing some from kilometers away, after rapid synthesis to build up a skeleton. I can see the frontal and the nasal bones, the parietal and the occipital, the maxillary and the incisivum, the palatine and the lacrimal, the zygomatic bones, the pterygoid and the vomer, the temporal bone and the ethmoid, the mandible all joined together in a split of a second. The skull again in a split of a second is articulating to the atlas and the axis. Now comes the scapula or the shoulder blade, its glenoid cavity joined to the humerus, the radius and the ulna, and the carpal bones ramifying into the metacarpals and the digital fingers.

the Fema and the Patella, the Fibia, tassels and metatarsals, all fusing together with precision to form the legs. The body is complete in less than a second. The tendons and flesh and skin covered the once dry bones. Ezekiel prophesied, and breath came in. They came to life and stood like a great army of God.

coming when Jesus shall descend, decorticating the eastern sky like an onion, blazing the gloomy horizon with dazzling brilliance, the brightness of his glory piercing and crumbling the dust of sin into vanity.

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The ants shall vomit the particles of the bones of the saints they had chewed. The sea shall vomit holy material which made up the saints. Workers shall be restored of their fingers which were ground in the industrial machines without compensation. There is a resurrection of the dead. There is a resurrection of the dead.

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This same Jesus is able to restore, resurrect in you hope long dead. Jesus is able to resuscitate your dead hope. With Jesus there is hope. If there is hope in death, yes, there is hope in distress. There is hope in discomfort. There is hope in destitution. There is hope in divorce. There is hope in dejection. There is hope in harassment, attacks, heartbreaks and hunger. There is hope in strain. There is hope in stress. There is hope in sorrow. There is hope in suffering. There is hope in

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There is hope in pain. There is hope in penury. There is hope in poverty. There is hope in starvation. There is hope in sickness. There is hope in rejection. There is hope in mourning. There is hope in social constraints. There is hope in grief. There is hope in infirmity. There is hope in cancer. There is hope in HIV/AIDS. There is hope in death itself, because the dry bones shall live. If there is hope in death, there is hope anyhow. There is hope anyway. There is hope in any situation. What's troubling you? The dry bones of shattered dreams shall live. The bones shall live. There is hope in Jesus. The bones shall live. May the dry bones live.

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0: Kubo Shanda Harunu, Akopo Kayanda Hasasa, Mo Quelela Rushumu Hapona, Kutawara, Naupa Koho Shiari, Nopo, Katabomo, Malianda Iroha Veshika Nabogotewa Ren, Rahatani Mapatika Soma Yaru Bebenangusa, Weru Neto Humi Adusa Way, Sailahata Shoko Pilita Namte. 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Kawenda kushimu, taramahapa kajaza. There are no other way we have to go back and begin to fear God. Never use wrong people in your services. Sandriasa halabopo, shawira baba ya rupandasa, o ramu ya busambi ya tata shabom, o rekanda baya sandara baka sandara, shiko rapata ndara baka sandara baka sa.
1: Evangelist, miracle. Now you, the gift of God, come down now. The gift of the miracle, come, come, come. The gift of the miracle, the gift of prophecy, come, come, come. Receive now. In the name of Jesus, receive your gift. In the name of Jesus, receive your gift. In the name of Jesus, receive your gift. By faith, you have received it. In the name of Jesus Christ, you have received the gift. Interpreting tongue, prophecy, healing, healing, miracles, signs and wonders, signs and wonders to follow you. When you stand up in the front of people, signs and wonders to follow you. From now onward, signs and wonders will follow you as you raise your faith to God. Shikwa wonda, narahatumbu kusha, kandara mongo peya sanda mpekeshe, nahara, kumoti yata hula shepe nene, rikazi wapa poyo, kamuya, kambakazi wapa makaisha waru kom, tawendeketa, muruhunda pape kashubapa ubaba, na wambeta kuwa musha pame, tenaru wapa kanta, kumbota ko, kama binda rosa mpakana wapa, kama binti kashowe mena, kambeta tau kuya pomeshia madana. Kamba tuwa shemena madana. Receive your gift today. You'll never be the same. You'll never be the same. You'll never be the same. You'll never be the same. You'll never be the same. You'll never be the same.
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